0: Wow. 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Skyscrapers and everything.
1: Hey, hey, brother. Hey, come here, Slick. Hey, huh? you look tip, man. Hey, you want to make yourself $5, man?
0: Yeah, bro.
1: Hey, look here. Run this front street for me right quick, okay? Run this front street for me.
0: Hey.
2: What?
0: I don't know.
2: Give me a hand.
0: What?
2: Punk?
0: I'm just going across the street.
2: Shut your mouth.
0: Oh, no. What I do?
2: Turn around. Put your hands behind your back. Let's go.
3: The jury of your peers having found you guilty. 10 years.
0: What? Come on. Get in that cell, nigga. God.

0: 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Solo grandes canciones.
1: Was that somebody screaming?

0: Special someone. Right by my side.
1: When you're gone.
0: It may be all just a dream.
1: I just don't wanna be lonely.
0: But one day,
1: I'd rather be loved.
0: She'll come along.
1: Need.

0: Los Impostores, grandes canciones con un sonido renovado.
1: I don't want to go out, and I won't stay in.

is superficial. But they've got it all wrong. The dance floor is not just a place. It's a threshold. A ritualistic space where movement replaces language.